I'm a damn sure pilot. Washed his hands and sealed his fate. Hey, pleased to meet you. Hope you guess my name. Was posing you.

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I shouted out, who killed the Kennedys? After all, it was you and me. 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I'm a man of wealth and taste. I lay traps for troubadours who be killed before they reach Bombay. 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

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So if you meet me, have some courtesy, have some sympathy, have some taste. You give me all your well-earned polities, or I will lay your soul. 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Hope you guess my name.

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New York City is the place where they said, hey, babe, take a walk on the

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0: was queen of the mambo. 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Deep down in the jungle, last I banging my first bongo. Every monkey like to be in my place instead of me, cause I'm the king of bongo, baby. I'm the king of bongo bong. Hit me when I come.
1: Manu. 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
0: Hit me when I come, baby.
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1: גם war ידעו דבר ושניים.

visit, look into my phone, start going through the images, looking in the mirror, I can see an image, I can see a body, I can feel a difference, a thing called time, yeah, I track it with the digits, satellite business, arms in space, communication with the energy, for forgiveness.

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That's why I haven't called you. 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I know you could make me scrawl. I know you could have me shaking. I know you could have me climbing walls. That's why I don't want to love you. You are sure you say you're right on and you're righteous, but with me I know you'd be right off, 'cause you know I could possess your body too, don't you?

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I know you just take me in a circle. And when it got real, I know you'd disappear. That's why I ain't

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Some will squint at that kind of brightness. Not because it's cruel, but because it's clear. The love you carry, the light you transmit, is not always welcomed by those still bargaining with their own reflection. 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

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And all you asked me to do was notice the little things and the big things. The things that made me cop a wedding ring and give you everything. But somewhere along the way, I forgot about you. The you you were before the ring. Before the kids, before me and all my schemes. But you love us before anything. And that's because you are everything. You showed me life is about more than just being on the big screen. Baby, this been my dream since 16. But now that I'm in it, every second, hour, and minute, all I want is you. The glue to the family, the mother, the queen. 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

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It's the biggest business. 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

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I be eating Free World steak and shrimp and shit like that, you know what I'm saying? 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

0: UGK ו-Smoke D עוד קלאסיקות של היוסטון מה-90s Diamonds and Wood. ממשיכים עם Slim Thug. The Lil Kiki Drank Sipper.
1: Let's ride. 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Just gripping my wheel. 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
2: Hey, what up, Slim?
3: The gun. What it do?
2: You know y'all ain't drinking shit on that mouth. What's happening out there? What y'all pouring up?
3: Knock it out, man. You know we sipping on the same thing y'all sipping over there on the south side, man. Matter of fact, I'm gonna show you.

taste. Plus the prices high, new sip was getting raped. I remember when that shit was only 10 a line. Me and C-Lo had them by the gallons going down. 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

0: Yeah.
1: I'm gonna put the south side back on, nigga. The gun, nigga. Fuck that nigga talking about Keith. Yeah, my nigga went to the north, got the title, and came back to the south side with it, nigga.
2: Yeah.
1: Fuck the nigga talking about Owen. Yeah, I got to be a G to the day that I die.
0: Yeah,
1: man.
3: Be high, did a holy grandma that just died. Two crackheads, they about to catch a dime. But that goddamn drink, shit faker than that diploma I bought in high school.
4: Like a
3: you better leave it alone before you be dead, before you die.
5: So I'm on the yard watching a game of basketball, and I overhear him and his homie talking about,
6: man, my bitch gonna be mad when she find out I put pints in her attic.
5: And it's in his baby mama attic right now.
6: Hold on, bro. How are some pints to drink gonna get us rich, rich?
5: We hit the jackpot, kid.
6: We got it. Oh, shit.
7: If you want me to take you to him, I can.
6: Take me to him. I want my drink.
8: Where my all at? I'm telling you, my nigga, that's it.
7: So this is the type of bullshit y'all on, huh?
6: Y'all better get Farai here, man, for them little niggas be running up in this motherfucker.
8: My shit.
9: Big drink sipper used to sip up out the pitcher.
7: I'm trying to be somebody's sugar baby.
6: How much you want for a line of this shit?
10: Man, we charging like $600 a line. But for you, I think we'll just do $600 a line.
5: Right.
7: You've worked so hard. You know how this is gonna pay off?
6: Man, I love the fact you always supported me. Because no matter what, I wouldn't come down.
11: Pulling it slow, Mary J. Blige in the speaker today, cause I'm rolling with pay. I gotta get it in full. It seems like the motor we making, the motor they have.
8: See, what we trying to do here at Burns, we trying to build a barbecue.

life is so fucked, guess it's how it's gonna be. 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
0: I need the password.